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1: Will I never been to Spain? But I kinda like the music.

0: 25 years ago, America changed forever. On September 11th, 2001, we lost thousands of innocent lives and witnessed extraordinary acts of courage, sacrifice, and compassion.
1: That is the World Trade Center, and we have unconfirmed reports this morning that a plane has crashed into one of the towers.
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1: 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Mysterious blinding lights were hovering right over the Illinois Central Railroad tracks. 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

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Next chance to win today comes when you hear our next solid gold spin this hour. It's going to be the night Chicago died from Paper Lace. Our number 815-939-3388. Again, we'll be looking for caller 7 on that one. The Walrus of Love. It's Barry White on WVLI.

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0: 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They're showing Zootopia for free tonight at the Grove in Bourbonnais. 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
1: Still don't know what I was waiting for. 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

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Bill Dyke playing them here on a Friday. REO Speedwagon, this on their High Infidelity album, put them on the map. Kevin Cronin said our lives were changed thanks to this song, and I keep on loving you, Val.

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0: 90.7 WVLI, 80 south of 80 with the Alan Parsons Project. Early 1980 classic, the album, The Turn of a Friendly Card, and Games People Play. Bill Dyke, 80 south of 80 on a Friday. Nice to have you along. Got your forecast on the way. You're going to wrap it up just after the break with a band that finally made it into the Rock and Roll Hall of Fame, Annie Lennox, Dave Stewart. Ready to roll next.
1: 25 years ago, America changed forever. On September 11th, 2001, we lost thousands of innocent lives and witnessed extraordinary acts of courage, sacrifice, and compassion.
2: That is the World Trade Center, and we have unconfirmed reports this morning that a plane has crashed into one of the towers.
3: I hear a plane, then all of a sudden I saw it go right into the World Trade Center.
4: Anything like this. 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
5: The crash of these two aircraft into the towers of the World Trade Center in New York appear to be an act of terrorism.
1: 25 years later, we remember the lives lost. We honor the heroes who ran toward danger. And we remember the unity that brought us together in the days that followed.
6: 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And freedom will be defended.
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0: 25 years ago, America changed forever. On September 11th, 2001, we lost thousands of innocent lives and witnessed extraordinary acts of courage, sacrifice, and compassion.
1: That is the World Trade Center, and we have unconfirmed reports this morning that a plane has crashed into one of the towers.
2: I hear a plane, then all of a sudden I saw it go right into the World Trade Center.
3: Anything like this. This whole place looks like a war zone.
4: The crash of these two aircraft into the towers of the World Trade Center in New York appear to be an act of terrorism.
0: 25 years later, we remember the lives lost. We honor the heroes who ran toward danger. And we remember the unity that brought us together in the days that followed.
5: Freedom itself was attacked this morning by a faceless coward. And freedom will be defended.
6: I can hear you.
0: September 11th, 2001, 25 years later, WVLI remembers and will

This. Angel in the 92.7 WVLI plays the greatest hits of all time. Like this.